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I'm gonna buy you a brand new Cadillac.

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Got some crazy little women. One day, mother gonna get him one. I'll be standing on the corner on a 12th Street and Vine. I'll be standing on the corner on a 12th Street and Vine. With my Kansas City woman, boy, and a whole bottle of Illinois wine. Yes, I may take a plane, I may take a train. 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
0: I've been to Kansas City, buddy. 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
1: I've been down there.
0: I'll have my Kansas City woman in the barn of this Kerry.

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1: it's nobody
0: but,
1: it's no,
0: nobody but,
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0: I don't want
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And these are some of the ways they have tried.

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Guitar, this is Guitar Junior. And the background on the bass is Calvin Jones, bass. Play harmonic, Jerry Portnoy. Guitar on the right, this is Bob McGoley. And the background playing drums for the last 15 years in this band, Willie Big Eye Smith.

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That's Billy DeLine. 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When they got placed, why, Stagger Lee spoke to him. He says, boys, look at the money lying down here on the floor. 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He says, I wouldn't make a bit of difference. 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About that time, Stag knocked his hat off. 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
1: I'd love to.
0: Yeah, it's called Matchbox.
1: Alrighty. I'm listening.
0: Yeah, I wonder will a Matchbox hold my clothes. Matchbox ain't about that big. Right.

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Yeah. 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

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About that time, Jimmy said, let's play some blues. I said, okay, not without the Queen, though. That's Janis. We sent a guy up against Janis. She came down with a little glass. 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God rest her soul. She said, what's happening? I said, we're gonna do some blues. We want you to start it off, honey. She said, cool. Jimmy hit two or three more licks on the thing there. Do it again, I like that. Ooh-wee, come on.

You know, it's been a long time since I heard the news about that good rocking tonight, but, you know, in places I go, every once in a while, I would like to hear that word about Dad's good rocking tonight. So I got a cousin they call B.B. Biser, and one night I asked him, I said, look here, man, I said, what's happened to the good rocking tonight? He said, well, the chills all don't have no rhyme on them no more. And I thought to say, you know, that they done broke down. So, but as I'm going to say, he couldn't rock no more because the old rocking chair done broke down. But after all, me and him made this song about Rock Late at Night.

all 12 noon. 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
1: Got you covered.

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And the blues vary in so many ways until you could have the blues one day because your girlfriend or your wife leave you. Then you could have the blues the next day because your wife come back to you. But these are the many ways of the blues, and this is the way that the music is of the blues. They vary in many ways. Now here's a fellow that has the blues in his own way, and he's gonna sing them and do them in his own way. Lee Jackson.

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1: okay.
0: You play it that way.
1: You sure you wouldn't like, why don't you play acoustic on it?
0: No.
1: With us, man. If you play with us, Wolf, then we'd be able to follow you better.
0: Like you were doing it right then, man.
2: You're there.
1: That's how we should record it. I can follow you, I can see what you're doing.
3: Really, man, you just sit there and do it.
0: Well,
3: it's so cool.
0: All right, let everybody get together there and we'll try to make it.
1: Okay, let's try. But I doubt if I can do it without you.
0: Oh, man, come on. He ain't got nothing to do but count it off and change on, and you know, when you say one.

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1: How you call that one?
0: Lawson Chamberlain. 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

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But somehow or other, when I went in the army, I picked up on Lucille. Start singing the blues. 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I mean when things are bad with me, I can always, depend on Lucille. 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

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Look out. 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

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But Lucille don't want to play nothing but the blues. And I think I'm pretty glad about that. Cause don't nobody sing to me like Lucille.

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But I can get a little Frank, Sammy, little Ray Charles. In fact, all the people with soul in this

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Lucille have practically saved my life 2 or 3 times. No kidding, really have. I remember once I was in an automobile accident, and when the car stopped turning over, it fell over on Lucille, and it held it up off of me, really, it held it up off of me. So that's one time it saved my life. The way I came by the name of Lucille, I was over in Twist, Arkansas. I know you've never heard of that one, have you? And one night, the guy started a ball over there, you know, start brawling, you know what I mean. And the guy that was mad with this old lady, when she fell over on this gas tank that was burning for heat, the gas ran all over the floor. And when the gas ran all over the floor, the building caught on fire and almost burned me up trying to save Lucille. I imagine you're still wondering why I call it Lucille. The lady that started that brawl that night was named Lucille.

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That's what Jesus said would happen to his disciples.

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No, we don't think we are perfect or better than anyone else. We just try hard with all our might to do what God says is right. Still, some talk bad about us. They just don't understand. But we keep growing stronger, spreading love across this land. We know that God is with us, cause we are united as one. No matter where you look, you see the witness work is being done. So if you are a witness, keep doing what is fine. Still many will be against us, but we'll reap in due time.

0: Hey, Jimmy.
1: Yeah.
0: Can you remember when we were together a long time ago?
1: Yes, at least 15 years ago.
0: Has it been that long?
1: Oh, yeah, man. You're getting older.
0: I must be getting older or something, Jack. I don't know what's happening.
1: That's right. Years is passing.
0: You remember when I had an Oak Ridge meet when I was in Mississippi, did you?
1: Yes, I remember that time.
0: You remember that time?
1: Sure. I used to fly that same mule.
0: You supply that same mule?
1: Yeah.
0: Didn't that mule walk too fast for you?
1: Plenty. Walk me down.

0: Hey, Jimmy.
1: Yeah.
0: Can you remember when we were together a long time ago?
1: Yes, at least 15 years ago.
0: Has it been that long?
1: Oh, yeah, man. You're getting older.
0: I must be getting older something, Jack. I don't know what's happening.
1: That's right. Years is passing.
0: You remember when I had an old gray mule when I was in Mississippi, did you?
1: Yes, I remember that time.
0: You remember that time?
1: Sure. I used to fly that same mule.
0: You used to fly that same mule?
1: Yeah.
0: Did that mule walk too fast for you?
1: Plenty, plenty. Walked me to death.
0: I tell you what I did one day. After I got through playing, I came home. And guess what happened?
1: What happened?
0: You know, my mother had bought me a brand new piano, Jimmy.
1: Brand new piano?
0: Yes, she did.
1: Man, I know you started playing blues then, didn't you?
0: No, not right then I did. No. You know, and my mother and father, they left and went to town somewhere. I don't know what it meant.
1: What'd you do then?
0: I locked up all the doors.
1: Then what'd you do?
0: And I looked out the window and made sure there was nobody coming.
2: I was coming.
1: Robert was coming
0: with you, huh? I know I heard somebody knock, but I couldn't understand who it was. Because, boy, I was really in it. Believe me.
1: How'd you get in?
0: Huh?
1: Let us know how you get in.
0: I'm going to show you how I got into it.
1: I want to hear a little
0: bit. I got scared of myself, Jimmy.
1: No, you
0: yes, didn't. I did, too.
1: Yeah?
0: Yes, sir.
1: Well, make us afraid of you, too.
0: You know something? You know why I was scared? Because my boss had told me, he said, look, he said, boy, he said, you don't play the blues. He said, I know something. And I knew what it means, because he told to tell me if I didn't play that mule, he knows something.
1: That ain't so bad.
0: I was scared, though.
2: You mean playing a mule ain't bad?
1: Why, no.
0: What you mean, flying a mule?
1: 20 years, myself.
0: You did?
1: Sure, you were flying them before me.
0: I'm gonna show you how I feel.
1: Go ahead and play me some blues.

0: Man, you must be losing your mind or something. You know, what my daddy told me after he come home from town?
1: What did he say?
0: He said, son, he said, something wrong with you. I was looking sad, though, honey.
1: What you had? Blue?
0: I had the blue.
1: Well, keep fiddling.
0: I really had the blues, though.
1: You did? Let's hear some more.
0: I'll tell you what I did. You know, my daddy used to make corn liquor.
1: Corn liquor. Man, that was white lightning your daddy would make.
0: No, he called it stump juice.
1: Oh, stump juice. I don't think I ever had it.
0: Oh, you don't know what you're missing.
1: Good?
0: Is it good?
1: Yeah.
0: Lord have mercy. Is the blues good?
1: Man, what are you talking about? Lord, the blues better not do anything. What a religion, and I think
0: next. If I didn't know no

0: You know something? St. Louis, Jimmy, when you first started singing the blues, and you made a number going down slow.
1: I'm the man.
0: Well, you know, I was going down slow, sure enough.
1: I was too.
0: No, you wasn't.
1: Oh, yeah.
0: I'm the same fella that wrote you that letter and told you I was going down slow.
1: You're the same fella.
0: I'm the one.
1: I can't hardly believe.
0: Yes, I was.
1: Man, you look much different.
0: I done got older.
1: Oh, I see. So.
0: I tell you what I do. I'll meet you in Chicago.

Thank you, ladies and gentlemen. This song, what I'm fixing to do for y'all right now, I did this song 2.5 years on Broadway in a show they called Finished Rainbow. Didn't even have no title to it. Then, after the show closed, I made a record of it and get it a title. So they were rehearsing on this show, you know, down on Broadway. So they had about 7-8 different guys in there trying to learn to do the parts, you know, with the harp, harmonica, what they wanted to do, you know. So, but they didn't make the grade, you know, and so. A fellow named Earl Rawson told him, said, why don't you call up Sonny? I said, maybe Sonny can do it. He said, what is his phone number? They get on my phone number, they call me up. They said, Sonny, come down, man. We got a part in the show for you. I said, oh, yes, man, I'll be right down there. Got down there. Soon I got down there, a guy come walking right straight to me, you know. He coming so straight, I think I got close enough where I could see him, you know. I said, I hope he ain't got a gun, no, he's finna shoot me now. So he said, Sonny? I said, yes. He said, what is it? He said, one thing you got to do. I said, what is that, man? He said, you got to play the same song, man, in the same way every night. In this show, I said, man, I can't play the same song in the same way every night because I'm used to playing the way I want to, buddy. He said, oh, no, not on this show, man. You got to play the same song, man, in the same way every night. I said, man, I can't play the same song in the same way every night. He said, you got to do it. So he kept telling me that over and over, you know. So after rehearsing that evening, I went on back home and slapped it off. And I come back down that morning, soon I stepped in the door, you know. I met the big boss. That the one pays off the money, you know. I said, man, how much is y'all paying me for this part? So he up and told me. I said, oh, yes, man, I can do it the same way every night. And titled a song called The Hootenanny Blues. Me and Brian got a little new arrangement on it now. And it go like this.

0: right here.
1: Thank you. All right, I'll be with you. Move along, man. Thank you.
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I was in Helena about 5 years, boy. I went to Memphis after I left Helena. Played around there with BB or on the Lucky Strike program with WDIE radio. When I left Memphis, I went back down to Clarksdale and started playing down like turning all of them.

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0: Now this tune here should be easy for you to do, because all you got to do is remember back home, you know what I mean? When you were sitting out behind the house practicing on the old git fiddle, trying to get things together, and you couldn't make up in your mind. You kind of halfway knew what you wanted to do, but you didn't have it all together, you know. But you did know you wanted to travel, ain't that right?
1: That's right.
0: Yeah, I remember them days real good.
1: I know.
0: Didn't have very many clothes. Didn't know nobody to call, to send for you. So you had to get out there and hitchhike, you know.
1: So?
0: It don't make no difference. You say, I'm going. I know I got to hitchhike, but I'm going anyway. Whatever happens,
1: it happens.
0: Let it happen.

Yeah, my karma, mom, just doesn't keep you to be true. I'm going toe to toe. Can't find a little girl of mine. I don't know what to do. I can't keep her off my mind.

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God knows I got to have somebody too. Everybody got somebody.

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The woman that I was loving,

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Pots and pans everywhere. 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Look at all these glasses laying all up on the sink. Well, look like she done had a party up in here, too. You wait till I see this woman when she get home. That glass over there got a little cigar in it or something. I don't even smoke no cigars. Serving caviar. Oh, you meeting on caviar. What's wrong with this woman? Oh, he possibly, let me run me some water right here. Yeah, now, you wait till I see this woman when she get home. Pots and pans all stacked up here. Yeah, there's a pot. Let me scrape this pot out. You know, it's pitiful. I don't know why this woman come in and have a party and I'm at work. Getting all this stuff under my fingernail. Run some more water in here. Yeah, now I can wash these glasses. I'm gonna wash them up first. Right, this woman. Yeah, that's pretty clean now, though. Yeah, now I got all this. I gotta work on these pots a little bit more. It makes me so mad I don't know what to do. Thought I was a husband instead of a maid. Like old red chili or something all done got dried up on these pots. You'll never fix me none of this good food. You wait till that woman get home when I'm scraping all these pots up.

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I can pass the house with a little money. When you see it, it's nearby the world of death. 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If I could overtake him and get it, we would own this land. But the children said, Mama, Papa, he doing the best that he can. When Papa come in, I believe he'll make us all a fit. That's

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He was sure looking at me. He said, Daddy, there's been a man by here. Led Mama to the door. Papa wrapped across the head, and she said, I'll never do that no more. No, she wouldn't. Cause everything in the world she got was gone.

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Yeah. Oh yeah. Oh yeah. Oh yeah. To make this young woman feel

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Lee Jackson on the guitar. Lafayette Leak on the piano. Clifton James on the drums. Yours truly.

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One in particular they called Jim Strain. He had a girl called Lulu. But he had a feeling that he was losing Lulu. And the fellow that he was losing to, he didn't like it. It was nothing that he knew, it was just something he heard. He whooped Lulu one night and told her, "If I catch you with that man again, I'm gonna kill you." And you know he had a buddy called Red Sam. Last one Friday night, he run up on him in the presence of this particular man. And he shot him. The news spread like wildfire. Everywhere you went, you could hear somebody talking about it. They said,

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You see, the red sound was pistol, he just shot Lulu then. They went down to Nine Corner Bottom. Si had to catch him a freight train and go north. At that time, if you caught a freight train and went north, nobody come looking for you. But before the two boys could catch a train, the police run down on them.

Well, finally the judge decided he'd hear the case. After all the decision was handed down and everything, the lawyer summed up the case. Red Sam and Jim had a public defender, and they lost.